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They say the next big what is about? There's something evolving. 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
1: 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Only a fool maybe takes things for granted. 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

0: Rádio Marginal. 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
1: Ladies and gentlemen, I'd like to welcome back to the stage our very special guest tonight, Miss Corinne Bailey-Ray.